0: 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So please, just don't let me go.
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Texas bar on Fairfax. And from the stage I can tell that she can't let go and she can't relax. 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

And I touched your face, narcotic mindful lace, Mary Jane. And I called your name like an addicted to cocaine, calls for the stuff you love to blame. And I touched your face.

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Can't touch this. Can't touch this. Can't touch this.

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0: Rádio 90.
1: 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How you could ever hurt me so. I need to know what I've done wrong.